0: are about to experience the rhythm and the praise with Durant Cameron.
1: Welcome to another edition of the Rhythm and the Praise. Durant Cameron, your host with you. And today we have two amazing guests on the show. Joining me today in hour one will be James Bishop Tudman. Gospel and jazz indie veteran will be here to tell us about his collaboration with Michelle Brooks Thompson, titled Not My Will Too. And in hour two, Danielle Parker will be here. The Southern Maryland recording artist will give us insight on her dynamic selection, They That Wait. But first, we kick off the show with an energetic smash by Jamar Esau and Triad for Christ. Here's He's My Rock on the Rhythm and the Praise.

0: Up next, we have the return of Men of Brave. Now, the last time we heard from the 2025 Stellar Award Quartet of the Year, they brought us the highly successful song, Holy Ghost Brave. And now the Tuscaloosa-based traditional gospel group is back with a brand new song with the style and flair that only they can deliver. Here's Men of Praise with Leave Me Alone on the Rhythm and the Praise.
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That's Alvin Slaughter with the spirited selection, Holy, Holy Hope. This hour's Gospel Classic Rewind centers on another song by the former prime lead vocalist of the renowned Brooklyn Tabernacle Choir. In 1994, Alvin Slaughter released his Integrity Music debut solo album, Champion of Love. The 12-track album featured songs Where Would I Be, Champion of Love, and Cut 8 on the album, a song that earned him a Contemporary Black Gospel Recorded Song Dove Award nomination. What is the song? Well, we'll find out after we hear from an artist nominated for the Stellar Award Contemporary Male Artist of the Year. Here's the Cardi Cortez with Working on Me. Time out.

0: next is my conversation with gospel and jazz indie artist James Bishop Tutman. Now, the retired pastor of 30 years is delivering the gospel through song with his latest offering, Not My Will 2. During our conversation, he enlightened me on the making of the record, a record that features Grammy-nominated artist and The Voice alum, Michelle Brooks Thompson.
1: James Bishop Tutman. How are you doing, Mr. Tutman?
2: I'm doing well, Brother Cameron. Thank you so much for having me, man. I'm excited for this opportunity.
1: Well, we are certainly glad to have you. Thank you for agreeing to do it. And glad to talk about your new song, Absolutely Love It, Not My Will 2. If you can give us more details about how this song came to be to us.
2: Absolutely. So it's Not My Will 2. Obviously, that indicates that there had to be a first one, which I recorded with my family back in 2006. It was originally written as a choir composition, but the Lord led me back to revisit it. And I wrote another verse to it, and we wanted more of a group feel. So the song was actually birthed in the early 2000s with my family. But it's a song that's rooted in Calvary, and it's talking about the importance of following the will of the Father and not our own will. And if we would all be honest with ourselves, that's something that we can struggle with at times of time, because God's way is not always the most comfortable way. So it's just one of those songs that talks about submitting to His will. And we know once we do that, His will is always right and is always good.
1: Well, awesome. I did not know that angle, that this was a song that you first version there. You had recorded with your family group there in the early 2000s. What inspired you to revisit that song and come up with a second version?
2: Well, the inspiration is, I believe that, you know, gospel music doesn't get old. I believe that the message remains the same. Now, methodology or the way we approach it, you know, create it rhythmically, instrumentally, you know, that will change. But the overall message, if it's a well-written song, it is going to remain. So it's one of those things where God just tells me, you know, remind the people that Jesus is the way. Remind the people that it started at Calvary. And without Calvary, we wouldn't have the opportunity that we have today. So Calvary and Jesus being resurrected is the root of Christianity. So you just kind of led me back to that.
1: Me not being a writer, I'm always interested in this process. How did the song come to you?
2: Great question. This song, originally, I was on the road headed east to visit my dad. I was actually on Interstate 30 headed to Texarkana, Texas, by way of Amarillo, Texas. So that was a pretty lengthy drive. So I got the melody. I got the majority of the words written while on the road. So that was the creative process for this particular song. Now, the addition to it, Not My Will 2, with an extra verse, I didn't get it until, you know, earlier 2025-ish, after I met Michelle Thompson.
1: Oh, wow. Oh, wow. Mm-hmm. Andy, of course, you talking about the Grammy-nominated artist, the Voice alum,

0: of her appearance on The Voice, but I really didn't know her. So he basically told me we're going to bring her in. We're going to have the orchestra accompany her. And he basically said, hey, I would love your band to play with us as well. Well, he didn't know that that was a bucket list item for me. I've always wanted to play with a symphony or an orchestra. So God kind of let that happen at that point. Michelle got to town. We had that first rehearsal. We had a concert that Friday night, and we followed it up Saturday night there at the university. It went over extremely well. And we said our goodbyes. I thought it was over. Probably a day later, I think, she hit me in my DM me and said, hey, I just want to tell you I had a good time. I have a question. And I said, okay, what's your question? I enjoyed you. She said, would you like to write for me? Well, then there's another goal that I've always had of writing for someone else. And I was in my mother's house in her kitchen, and tears just start flowing out of my eyes because that was something I've always wanted to do. And you know as well as I know, Michelle's voice is just, she has one of those voices that's just beautiful. And so here I am getting opportunities to write for someone of that magnitude that's been on The Voice, competed, almost won it. And this little guy from West Texas is getting an opportunity to work with her. And so I reached out to her and I told her I had a song that I had been working on that I thought her voice would fit perfectly. And she just said, send it to me and let's collaborate. And the rest was history.
1: Oh, wow. That's incredible. That's incredible how you two got together. And looking at the music, of course, you have the song Not My Will 2 that's out right now. But looking at your discography of some other songs that you've had released back in recent memory, God Never Fails. You did that one with Rhonda McLemore. You did a song Ride With Me with saxophonist Phil French. Good Morning Live. And Where's the Love?
0: Well, yes, sir. Yes, sir. We've been busy. We've been busy.
1: Yeah, you definitely have with the music I heard there. And even went back to the early 2000s there. I think you had, I don't know if it was a family member, the album that you did back in the early 2000s.
0: That was Empowered to Praise. That was a remarkable experience because, you know, my parents divorced when I was middle school age. So then you have that one side of, you know, my dad's family and then my mother's family. But both families are extremely talented, gifted with singers and musicians. So I brought them together with that album. It was one of the most beautiful experiences to have my parents together and both sides of the family singing together, recording live. It was definitely one of those that I would cherish for the rest of my life.
1: I could be greedy at times with requests. Do you have anything else coming up later on in the year?
0: Yes, sir, we do. We got a song that's finished. It's called Carry the Load, Revisit It. And simply stating when you go through life, you know, sometimes life can get heavy. Life is gonna life, as we say. But sometimes we think we're going through it by ourselves, but the song is going to remind you that God will help you. He will carry that load. You just got to trust him. So it's a different flavor, kind of up-tempo, got a kind of a HBCU vibe to it, go-go beat to it, D.C., shout out to D.C. So it's going to make you bob your head a little bit, but it's going to have a powerful message as well.
1: Oh, wow. Oh, wow. You already got me perked up already for that one. So I'll be looking for that one in the fall. Thank you for letting us know about that. Any events you got coming up that you'd like to share with us?
0: Sure. August 1st here in Amarillo, Texas, me and my band will be playing at Rooftop Crush Bar and Grill. We'll be doing some jazz up there, playing about an hour, 2 hour set. We'll do a little bit of promoting of the gospel album, the upcoming single as well, and playing some of our original tunes there downtown Amarillo.
1: Awesome. We'll definitely circle that on the calendar. And how can we follow you via social media?
0: Hit us up on Facebook, Instagram, TikTok. You can follow me on Instagram at james.tudman. The others, you can just get in that search bar and just type in James Bishop Tudman, and you'll pull me up. Also, my website, jamesbishoptudman.com. You can find me there as well.
1: We'll certainly do that. We will definitely do that for sure. The song Not My Will 2 featuring Grammy-nominated artist Michelle Brooks Thompson and the artist.

0: James Bishop Tubman. Mr. Tubman, thank you for being a part of the show, and we will be praying for you the rest of the way.
1: Thank you so much, Brother Cameron. I enjoy what you do, man. Keep doing it.
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3: Listen, there are times when we pray for God to reveal an easier way, but then he decides that the challenging way is the best way. This is why we pray, not my will, but thy will be done. Hallelujah. Come on, Michelle.

Our next artist has overcome a vocal health crisis, life shifts, and personal losses to return to gospel music. Her powerful new single has her back on the gospel music charts. And if this song is a small glance of the future, well, gospel music lovers will certainly want more. With the first of two selections, here's Joanne Rosario with Still on the Throne.

That's Joanne Rosario with Glory to You. Stick around. We've got much more music on the way next hour. And Danielle Parker will join us to talk about her latest single, They That Way. That and much more coming up in hour two on The Rhythm and the Break. Welcome back to The Rhythm and the Praise. We kick off the hour with an artist from Southern California whose latest musical testimony continues to impact radio and move up the gospel charts. Here's Rick Dorn with I'm Blessed on The Rhythm and the Praise.

0: Up next is my conversation with gifted summons, worship leader and recording artist, Danielle Parker. Now, you've heard her as a featured vocalist with the stellar war-dominated group John Tillery and Living Sacrifice, and the chart-topping choir Voices to Voice. Now the spotlight shines brightly on her with her brand new single, They That Wait. She recently chatted with me about how this musical message from God came to be.
1: Miss Parker, how are you doing today?
2: I'm well, how are you?
1: I'm doing fine. Trying to stay cool. Thank God for AC. Well, we're glad to have you on the phone and glad that Mr. Tillery could make this connection possible for our interview. I heard the song through him and really like it. Know our audience will as well. They That Wait. If you could, I love hearing about the story behind the song. Could you give us the story behind the song, They That Wait?
2: I can. You know, you said if you could. I think you're saying, like, if you could wait, right? That if you could is the most important part of waiting. The waiting is the test and the trial, the things that you have to go through, waiting on God. It's not necessarily waiting on him to see if he'll do it. It's waiting on him for him to process you while you wait. You're being processed while you wait. And so I thank God for this processing season for me. I thank him for allowing me to go through the things that I go through daily just to, I guess, stretch me. I said in a song, there is strength in the stretch in his way. That part was strictly from God. I asked the Lord, I said, Lord, how do I make the verses for this song? And he said, there's strength in the stretching. Just wait. You can wait for a good thing, or you can rush for a bad thing. And so that's the thing that I want people to know, that you don't have to rush and get something. You can get the thing that God has for you. And so I wrote this song. I was walking in church. I was like walking back from, I guess, praise and worship, but walking back from prayer, and it dropped in my head, and it's like, they that wait upon the Lord shall renew their strength. They will mount upon wings. And I literally just started singing that song, and I was just like, what in the world? And so I went back to my phone, and I recorded it, and I was like, okay, I got to do something with it. That was like 2 or 3 years ago. And I was like, I got to do something with the song. Like, who's going to record it? And I could not find anyone to, like, say, you know, oh, that's a good song. You should record it. Like, let's do something with this or what have you. I could not find anyone to do it. And I was just like, I don't know. So I went to my praise team, and it was just like, well, what's the song? What's the lyrics? And I could barely get out the different parts of the lyrics because I was just so nervous about singing the parts, just feeling overwhelmed. And I said, well, can you sing it? I was asking one of the young ladies, can you sing it? Because you sing really well, and our voices kind of pair up really well. And I said, you can sing it. And then the Holy Spirit said, I have songs for her. And I was like, okay, so I guess I'm supposed to sing this song. And I'm just so thankful that he gave it to me, because I need it now more than ever. I'm so serious. I need this song more than ever. I'm just waiting for God for things, just different things that we all hope for. We're all hoping for different things in our lives. I'm just waiting. I'm just waiting on God. So, and I'm hoping that he sees that I'm waiting patiently, that I'm waiting well. I didn't always wait well, but I'm waiting well now. So.
1: Well, I really do appreciate you sharing that with us. I'm always amazed about how God gives us that seed for a song and for it to blossom into a recording, what we have here. I'm curious, after God gave it to you, tell us about the journey from getting that to being lyrics and a song written to a song recorded.
2: So I had contacted one of my friends. He's a producer. Actually, he's a writer as well. He's a producer, a writer. The way he had the melody in his head, I had already had the beat, but he put the things together. He was like, you know, do this on this part and do this on that part and things like that. And I appreciate him, you know, elevating, I guess, my hearing so that I can hear what it should sound like or what have you. And so I'm glad that I contacted him, and I'm glad that we worked together, and I'm glad that he put together this song that was ministry to me, and I'm hoping it's ministry for everybody. That's really why I wanted to push this out to the masses, because I feel like everyone needs to know that they need to wait on God.
1: Do you write a lot of songs, and how is that gift for you? How is that process for writing different songs?
2: Oh, wow. So that's a good question. I was told I was a psalmist years ago. I was probably between 18 and maybe 25, roughly. And a prophetess came to my church service, Prophetess Sherelle. I was on the floor praying, and I got back. I said, Lord, who am I? Like, who am I in the kingdom? Who am I? And she came over to me. She said, you are a psalmist. She said, you're a prophetic psalmist. And she began to pray for me, and I began to get so nervous. And I'm like, oh, my gosh, like, she's praying for me. Like, I don't even deserve to be a prophetic writer. I don't deserve to be anything. But some months later, I began to write songs and pull on the musicians for them to help me write things. And they began to help me to, like, you know, formulate the songs that I was writing. But I still didn't recognize that I was the writer that I was until years later. After I had a stroke, in 2022, September 23rd, 2022, I had a stroke, and I had no voice at all. And I was just like, well, I don't think I can do anything. Like, I don't think I'm really good for anything, because I had a stroke. My voice didn't work. I was just like, how am I going to come back from this? And God has a way of pulling you out from that very stroke, from that very crushing thing, that thing that seems so hard, that thing that seems so crippling. I thought I was just a cripple at one time, and I was told, you know, by certain people, oh, you're disabled. I'm not disabled. God said that I'm healed. He said that I'm healed, so I am healed. And so God told me to write. He just kept giving me songs. I went into prayer ever since I had the surgery on my heart. And I'm getting a little emotional because He mended my heart the way that He wanted to mend it. And so I'm thankful to Him, because I didn't know that I was a writer. And I was saying to, like, the writer group that we have at our church, I'm like, you know, I don't even know if I'm a writer. He was like, you are a writer. My pastor, my apostle Zimmerman, he was like, you are a writer. And I was like, okay, I am a writer. But I was still hearing songs. I was literally hearing them. I was hearing the music. I was hearing songs and writing them down. And I was just like, how are you, like, giving me so many songs and I can't put them out? I can't sing them. I can't do these things. And He fooled me. He tricked me, because, like, I'm like, I got you. I got one for you. So He's developing the gift in me. And so slowly but surely, I'm starting to put things out. And, yeah, so I'm thankful.
1: Amen. But thank you for sharing that with us, and how God has healed you. We really do appreciate you sharing that with us.
2: Thank you. No problem. I'm so happy He healed me. So that's cool.
1: If we want to keep track of you, what social media sites or websites we can follow?
2: Danny D.L. Parker. That's all one word, lowercase d. That's on Instagram and Facebook. And then my YouTube name is Danielle Parker. Yeah, but I have that as my Instagram and my Facebook and my YouTube.
1: Well, we would definitely check that out. They That Wait, the artist Danielle Parker. Ms. Parker, thank you for this time, and we'll definitely be praying for you the rest of the way.
2: Thank you so much. I really appreciate you and your time in this station. Thank you.
0: Here's Danielle Parker with They That Wait on The Rhythm and the Praise.

0: Take us through there. We tryna go to the spot.
1: Heavy.
0: Take us through there. That other place really too hot.
1: Hell.
0: Take us through there. We ain't tryna be where he not.
1: Nah.
0: We tryna hear well done. We ain't

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I didn't love hard enough. Then one day,

0: During these perilous times, we've been faced with adversity, AIDS, cancer, and COVID-19. But we all had to turn and call upon the Lord.
1: We'll call upon the Lord.

0: like them boys. I'll call.
1: I will call upon the Lord.
0: Call him.
1: Call him. Who is worthy to be praised?
2: He's worthy.
1: I will call upon
0: What's his name, y'all?

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I don't care if there's a global pandemic, civil unrest, social injustice. We've been endured for a night, but joy comes in the morning.

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Oh Lord, oh Lord, I see.

DJ Marcus in the building right here on this great station. Don't forget, we got Kiara Shears, new one called Shine, and Lisa Noel Smith and the Brown Singers, Goodness, coming up for you. And next hour, we got some interviews and some recap from the Gospel Choice Awards. And don't forget, the 41st Annual Stella Awards is coming up in North Carolina. 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

0: DJ Marcus in the building right here on this great station. 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
1: Hey, I'm Keith Wonderboy Johnson. Somebody out there listening to me might be feeling like me. When you look back over your life, the highs and the lows, Lord, I realize it was you that brought me through.

0: DJ Marcus in the building right here on this great station. Don't forget, we got Kiara Shears, new one called Shine, and Lisa Noel Smith and the Brown Singers, Goodness, coming up for you. And next hour, we got some interviews and some recap from the Gospel Choice Awards. And don't forget, the 41st Annual Stella Awards is coming up in North Carolina. 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DJ Marcus live here at the Gospel Choice Awards. And, you know, a lot of people have been doing music for quite some time. And the industry part has changed. Sometimes what we do is we often have questions, answers. But we always had good music. And this brother always had good music. Everett Silver is with me right here at the Gospel Choice Awards here in Atlanta, Georgia. Now, you've been away from music for quite some time. Yeah. Now, talk to me about that.
1: Yeah, I've been away for at least 12, 13 years.
0: Okay.
1: Because we started a ministry. And so we're about to celebrate 23 years this year and starting a church, a local ministry there in Rocky Mountain, North Carolina. And so now that, you know, I had to do that, and then plus my kids were a little younger.
0: Right.
1: So now I'm at a better place to come back to.
0: But you're a little older now, so
1: yeah,
0: I understand.
1: Yeah, a little older. That's right, a little older. So yeah, we're back into it heavy and calling up all of my old friends, people who had inspired me, and let's say I'm back at it again, and I've been getting so much love.
0: So why now?
1: Timing of God is everything. I think sometimes we miss God on certain things. When we want to do something, it may have been when God wanted to do it. And so I remember there are times I just want, because I've been on Apollo, I've done major things.
0: Yes, you have.
1: And so I said, God, is it now? And so what happened is I ran into a guy that produced the very first single I ever put out.
0: Oh, no, you taking me back.
1: I'm telling you, the first single, The Lord Is Standing By. I may do it tonight. And so,
0: wait. Audience, you need to get that. This is the first thing, The Lord Is Standing By. Do you know how? That's a classic record in gospel music. Oh, but we can get back.
1: And they played that song with Howard Hewitt, Say Amen, back on the radio. And so, ran into him, didn't know. I'm from Washington, D.C., but I moved to Rocky Mountain, North Carolina, and he moved to Raleigh, which is about 45 minutes away. Didn't know we were that close to one another. And happenstance would have it that we would run back into each other.
0: Right.
1: And I thought, man, you know, what are you doing? And so I said, you know what? Lord laid in my heart at this moment to redo that song.
0: Right.
1: And so didn't know I was going to run into you, and that's how that happened. And so God was saying, this is the beginning where I want you to start it now.
0: And you know what? Sometimes you got to start from the beginning,
1: right?
0: Because the thing, that song was such a success, but he wants you to start from the beginning again to refresh the memory of the audience. Correct. I remember when sometimes people used to do songs and refresh people's memory about some of the Milton Bronson classics and also from the Charles Fold category.
1: Right.
0: And then we go with songs like, I remember I was talking to Dr. Angela and we were talking about Looking Live. We're talking about songs like that, Wade in the Water. But we were also speaking about the longevity of artists like yourself and many others that can stop. And I remember talking to Pam Armour. I know you remember that name.
1: Yeah, absolutely.
0: And she had a song called Tell It. And it's back again. So my thing with the classics is you guys come back to it and it's still fresh.
1: Yeah, and you know what? A lot of times, too, that when you write a song that you know has been inspired by God, and see, a lot of times artists have got to learn, you just can't write something that made me cute today and all, but what's going to last that's going to be in whatever season or area you live in? And songs like The Lord Is Standing By will always be there. And so, you know, so we thought people knew me from that. That was the very first single I ever put out. And so let's come back to that, and then, man, we had been writing a vault of songs while we were away. Although I didn't do music, I was writing a vault of songs. And now, man, the new album drops today. Finally, Everett, that has 10 songs on there. And the single that's coming out of that is called Mindful. And I have my brother's Mitchell Jones, Park Stewart of Commission. That song is going to fire. It's fire.
0: Yeah. You said those names on there. And I was talking to them, matter of fact, a while back.
1: Yeah.
0: Think on Those Things came to my brain.
1: Yeah.
0: And see,
1: Think that's on the those, later, one of the
0: Think
1: latest
0: of Those Things came to my brain because I serviced that record. And I said, wait a minute, you done said some names that I'm talking about. We had an interview. I mean, it was a while back. I think it was about 6 months ago that single released. and I've been playing it in the Bay and beyond. Matter of fact, Everett is with me right here on all here at the Gospel Choice Awards. And, you know, I want to ask you a question.
1: Okay.
0: You being a seasoned artist, right?
1: Yes.
0: Growing up in the era of Milton Bronson and growing up in the era of my cousin, late great Reverend B.J. Fears, and and growing up in the time of when gospel was gospel.
1: Right.
0: Right? And we got one of the most famous vocal coaches coming up next with me with DJ Marcus.
1: Yes.
0: Is Dr. Lisa Bellamy. And yes. I was just sitting there at all, and she forgot that I could sing a little. And so... I was just sitting there, and I was just at awe of listening to the essence of the choir.
1: Yes.
0: That's the area you came from.
1: Yes.
0: And the choir's still here, but your music always stays with us. Now, this new project you got right now, right? What is that? Is that choir song there, or that choir sound there? Or is it something beyond that? Or have you just taken it to another level?
1: I've taken it to another level. It's more of an urban type R&B flavor, to, you know. And so, but someone come out of the choir who, you know, we all came out of the choir.
0: Of course we did.
1: You know, if we told the truth, we all have been taught some of our verse learners. As we learned from Dr. Lisa today, Bellamy just told us that, you know, she taught us some how to enunciate, pronunciate.
0: That's
1: words,
0: correct.
1: How to breathe. Breathing really is more critical than anything. And so how to, she gave us vowels and sounds.
0: That's correct.
1: To, you know, say those words. And so it really helped us a lot. But, Will, you mentioned something where gospel was gospel back then. That's why the single that's coming out now, are we really mindful of God now?
0: Right. And that's that what I was getting back to. Yeah. Because are we really mindful of God now?
1: Right.
0: Or are
1: right.
0: we just performing?
1: Right.
0: Or are we just on stage? Or
1: right.
0: are we really is in our heart to serve the Lord? I will bless the Lord at all time, and his
1: right.
0: praises shall continually
1: right.
0: be in my mouth.
1: Yeah, right.
0: And I'm going back to those verses. I'm going back to Psalms. I'm going back to, as we went over Chronicles, we went over Colossians today. And those particular verses that talk about praise and worship and really resonate. And then we talked about the scripture about when Paul and Silas was in jail and they wanted to kill the jailer in there. But here's my thing about where we're at as a music genre, industry, and beyond. When are we going to get back to authenticity?
1: Well, you know, I think that that's why it's so critical that I believe when God births something, really births something into you, to you to write, he doesn't, he knows who's going, is going to be inspired by.
0: Right.
1: And so by him knowing who is going to be inspired by, then you can't just know that I'm just doing this just to be doing something.
0: Correct.
1: Without not having ministry in mind.
0: Right.
1: And so, although we heard today and we learned through some of the seminars, we know about the competitions. We know people are really chasing titles.
0: Correct.
1: Chasing awards. But at the end of the day, who have you ministered to? Who have you led to Christ? When is the last time that we hear people even talking about that kind of stuff? That who was ministered to? Doesn't matter to me. You know, I've learned to appreciate every artist, every genre
0: Correct.
1: Of music. But when it comes at the end of the day, am I conscious of what God has purposed in my heart for me to do and been successful at being true to him, not as well as being true to my heart?
0: But am I saving a soul through my vocals?
1: No, you're saving the song, the souls through the lyrics that come off the
0: Exactly.
1: Yes, sir.
0: And that's the biggest part. See, some people think you're saving souls through your vocals. No, you're saving souls through the lyrical content that is applied on the words of the paper.
1: Right.
0: That is given to you by the Spirit.
1: Yes.
0: That's giving you that joy. There's another artist coming up next. But that's giving you that joy, this
1: that's
0: joy
1: right.
0: that I have. The
1: right.
0: world ain't giving me, the world can't
1: right.
0: take it away. But that joy when you get up there and you're singing praises
1: right.
0: unto the Lord. So give everybody a social media platform, man. And it's good seeing you.
1: Man,
0: we finally caught up with each other.
1: You too. And I got to tell you, you know your stuff too. You know your music. You know your artists. So you've been doing it a while. And you have to because of what you do. And so thank God for your gift. But all my social handles is out there. Everett Silver at ORG. But you can find me on Facebook. Instagram, Twitter, all the social media outlets.
0: Hey, you know what we're going to do today? Let's see what we're going to do today. We're going to do two songs a day, okay?
2: Oh.
0: Yeah, we're going to throw them back, and then we're going to do the new one. So it's on you. Go ahead and introduce it.
1: Mindful is the new single that's going to be coming out. Man, I'm telling you, go get that single with me, Mitchell Jones, Parth Stewart. That thing is firing. So make sure that you're mindful of God. No matter what you do at the end of the day, I'm mindful of what he thinks.
0: Okay, and then we're going to throw him back. We got to throw him back. So go ahead and introduce the one we about to throw him back to.
1: Lord is Standing By?
0: Well, yeah, of course.
1: Lord is Standing By is one of the very first songs, again, single I did. And so, the Lord is standing by.
0: I was going to let the song play, but he had to give y'all a little bit.
1: I thought I had to get teased a bit.
0: Everett Silver is with me. Right here at the Gospel Choice Awards. What a wonderful time we're having. It's raining out here a little bit. It's okay. Yeah. But we're having a wonderful time. We've been having some wonderful classes. And, sir, it's good seeing you again.
1: You too, sir. Thank you for having me.
0: You're welcome.
3: 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Don't forget, we got Kiara Shears, new one called Shine, and Lisa Noel Smith and the Brown Singers Goodness coming up for you. And next hour, we got some interviews and some recap from the Gospel Choice Awards. And don't forget, the 41st Annual Stella Awards is coming up in North Carolina. 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

0: You know, I'm live here at the Gospel Choice Awards, and I was inspired, first of all, by someone that I haven't met before. Ms. Dr. Crawford, and she's known for the international conference, but she's also known to be a powerhouse in the radio industry. And first of all, I want to just thank you for coming here and at the Gospel Choice Awards. And wait a minute, you got something in that box right there. What's in that box?
1: I won an award today, and I'm ecstatic.
0: Now, What award is that?
1: It was the Gospel Industry Award.
0: Oh, well, it was the Gospel Industry Award, because she does so great things in the gospel industry. Oh. And we're going to talk about the international conference that's coming up in October, right?
1: In October,
0: that's
1: yes.
0: That's right. She's got that coming up, too. So when they called your name, first of all, what was your facial expression?
1: My facial expression was, oh, wow, that's my name.
0: And you were like, wait a minute, I think I got to get up, right?
1: Yes. Yeah, totally. I was like, okay, I got to get up and say something. So I was trying to, in my mind, think about, what am I going to say? Mm-hmm. And I just didn't want to be, you know, I want to say something that's meaningful. And so as I was walking up to the stage, I was rehearsing what I was going to say and just, you know, just my acceptance speech. But I was pretty surprised.
0: But that's what we do as radio people, right? We first of all, we rehearse it, or we just go pro. We say, look, we just going to go ahead and just wing this today, right? Let me see what the Lord want me to say.
1: Right,
0: and I'm just going to go ahead and do my thing.
1: Yes,
0: and
1: yes.
0: That's just how it is. But I am honored again to meet you again, as last time we met at the Stella Awards in Nashville, Tennessee.
1: Yes.
0: And it's just so amazing to hear your knowledge and how you were very receptive and received at the conference that we did on Friday. Even though I was a little tired, jet lag coming off the plane. But you gave them so many golden nuggets about getting their business straight.
1: Right.
0: Because again,
1: right.
0: This is the music business, but
1: that's
0: also
1: right.
0: It's a ministry as well.
1: Yeah.
0: And they got to have that stuff in place. They got to have their codes in place. They got to know what radio stations are playing their music. They got to be ready to be not only in ministry, but also in the industry.
1: That's right.
0: Grateful that you shared all those nuggets with some of the independent artists there and really talked to them about, hey, you got to take this serious, just like your job.
1: Yeah.
0: It's very important. So tell me about the international conference coming up.
1: Ooh, I will. But I'll just say this. I do ask artists, is this a ministry for you or is it a business?
0: Correct.
1: Because then, you know, there's kind of different thought processes. But everyone needs to be prepared. They need to be prepared for what they're trying to do. And so the International Music Summit came about because of the lack of preparedness of some artists.
0: Mm-hmm.
1: They just didn't know. And they didn't know what they didn't know. And so, and also artists wanted to cross the waters and go to the UK, but they had no connections there, apart from me. So I set up the International Music Summit and brought the industry together, both in the UK and the US. And the artists came, they were educated, they were enlightened, and they were off on their music journeys. And it's continued. This is year 8, and this year we'll be in Dallas, Texas, this October.
0: And also, we are live here at the Gospel Choice Awards. Dr. Carol Crawford is with me. And also, you connected here at the Gospel Choice Award with Dr. Holmes as well, correct?
1: I did. Last year, he came to London to the summit. And he saw some things that he wanted to implement at the Gospel Choice Music Awards. So we partnered up. And I implemented the Education Day on Friday.
0: And lo and behold, you won an award tonight.
1: I won an award tonight. That's amazing.
0: But
1: I love
0: that's just how God does it.
1: Yes,
0: and I want to thank you for all your expertise and everything that you do.
1: You're so
0: to make
1: welcome.
0: Sure that artists are really doing things the right way.
1: You are so welcome.
0: And especially us as radio people, you know, we want to make sure we get the right music.
1: Yeah.
0: We want to make sure that they're well prepared so we won't have to look for ISRC codes.
1: Right.
0: We won't have to look for their music.
1: Right.
0: They're ready and they're radio ready.
1: Yes.
0: So we can help them share the music of Jesus Christ, right?
1: Exactly. And also so they can get what they're expecting to get.
0: Correct.
1: Like their royalties and payments and things like that. So, and charts. It's important to be able to chart so that you can qualify for some of these awards. So, yes, education's important.
0: What are three things that you would say to an independent artist and they approach you and say, I'm having a struggle with trying to make it or trying to create or trying, to get my music out to the world?
1: I would say, first of all, decide on what you want to do. Mm-hmm. Is charting important to you? Is performing important to you? Is ministry important? You know, what is important to you? And then write a plan of action for what you want to do. Do I want to, or what you should do, for example, who in the industry could I contact to ask to be a mentor for me, or what organizations do I need to join? And a lot of it is, you know, research, asking questions, aligning yourself with organizations, and then commit that to God in prayer.
0: The four things you mentioned was networking, really have your business straight, aligning yourself with the right people, and then also understanding this is a ministry. Or is it this industry that you're doing?
1: Yes.
0: And also, artists, if you're out there, don't forget, the international conference is in October. So if you're looking for more details and how to get your music there, Dr. Carol Crawford, actually, do me a favor, also, give everybody your social media platform so we can catch up with you as well, and also the website for the international conference.
1: Sure. You can find me on all social media platforms, TikTok, Instagram, Facebook, Dr. Carol Crawford. 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And the conference is October the 1st through the 3rd.
0: And listen, if you're an artist is out there and you're looking to find out why I'm not getting where I'm supposed to be, this conference is for you. Thank you for joining me, okay?
1: Oh, my pleasure.

reach over and shake hands with somebody that's in a pit and tell them you got to praise your way up out of that. That's what you got to do. You can't waste this corporate setting and the manifested presence of God coming all the way down from heaven with angels ascending and descending and not get what God is trying to deliver into your spirit tonight. Tell them you can't afford that. Look at your neighbor and tell them you can't afford that. 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
1: Real talk.
0: God sees you, and he cares.

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Now you just

I bet you won't put your hands on it. All right, I'm gonna try it like this.

whatsoever is born of God overcometh the world. And this is the victory that overcometh the world, even our faith. Praise the Lord. Victory belongs to you.

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Hey, it's DJ Marcus in the building right here on this great station. Don't forget, we play the very best in gospel and contemporary Christian music and a touch of Christian hip-hop on this great station. 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

DJ Marcus in the building right here on this great station. Don't forget, we got Kiara Shears, new one called Shine, and Lisa Noel Smith and the Brown Singers, Goodness, coming up for you. And next hour, we got some interviews and some recap from the Gospel Choice Awards. And don't forget, the 41st Annual Stella Awards is coming up in North Carolina. 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

Hey, it's DJ Marcus in the building right here on this great station. Don't forget, we play the very best in gospel and contemporary Christian music and a touch of Christian hip-hop on this great station. You keep it locked right here and tell a friend, tell a family member, you got the very best in gospel music on this great station. Deliver.

Hey, it's DJ Marcus in the building right here on this great station. 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

DJ Marcus in the building right here on this great station. Don't forget, we got Kiara Shears, new one called Shine, and Lisa Noel Smith and the Brown Singers Goodness coming up for you. And next hour, we got some interviews and some recap from the Gospel Choice Awards. 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

0: DJ Marcus in the building right here on this great station. 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
1: Hey, I'm Keith Wonderboy Johnson. Somebody out there listening to me might be feeling like me. When you look back over your life, the highs and the lows, Lord, I realize it was you that brought me through. Can I talk to you?

0: DJ Marcus in the building right here on this great station. Don't forget, we got Kiara Shears, new one called Shine, and Lisa Noe Smith and the Brown Singers, Goodness, coming up for you. And next hour, we got some interviews and some recap from the Gospel Choice Awards. And don't forget, the 41st Annual Stella Awards is coming up in North Carolina. 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DJ Marcus live here at the Gospel Choice Awards. And, you know, a lot of people have been doing music for quite some time. And the industry part has changed. Sometimes what we do is we often have questions, answers. But we always had good music. And this brother always had good music. Everett Silver is with me right here at the Gospel Choice Awards here in Atlanta, Georgia. Now, you've been away from music for quite some time. Yeah. Now, talk to me about that.
1: Yeah, I've been away for at least 12, 13 years.
0: Okay.
1: Because we started a ministry. And so we're about to celebrate 23 years this year and starting a church, a local ministry there in Rocky Mountain, North Carolina. And so now that, you know, I had to do that, and then plus my kids were a little younger.
0: Right.
1: So now I'm at a better place to come back to.
0: Well, you're a little older now, so I understand.
1: Yeah, a little older. That's right, a little older. So yeah, we're back into it heavy, and calling up all of my old friends, people who had inspired me, and let's say I'm back at it again, and I've been getting so much love.
0: So why now?
1: Timing of God is everything. I think sometimes we miss God on certain things. When we want to do something, it may have been when God wanted to do it. And so I remember there are times I just want, because I've been on Apollo, I've done major things.
0: Yes, you have.
1: And so I said, God, is it now? And so what happened is I ran into a guy that produced the very first single I ever put out.
0: Oh, no, you taking me back.
1: I'm telling you, the first single, The Lord Is Standing By. I may do it tonight. And so,
0: wait. Audience, you need to get that. This is the first thing, The Lord Is Standing By. Do you know how? That's a classic record in gospel music. Oh, but we can get back.
1: And they played that song with Howard Hewitt, Say Amen, back on the radio. And so, ran into him, didn't know. I'm from Washington, D.C., but I moved to Rocky Mount, North Carolina, and he moved to Raleigh, which is about 45 minutes away. Didn't know we were that close to one another. And happenstance would have it that we would run back into each other.
0: Right.
1: And I thought, man, you know, what are you doing? And so I said, you know what? Lord laid in my heart at this moment to redo that song.
0: Right.
1: And so didn't know I was going to run into you, and that's how that happened. And so God was saying, this is the beginning where I want you to start it now.
0: And you know what? Sometimes you got to start from the beginning,
1: right?
0: Because here's the thing, that song was such a success, but he wants you to start from the beginning again to refresh the memory of the audience. I remember when sometimes people used to do songs and refresh people's memory about some of the Milton Bronson classics and also from the Charles Fold category.
1: That's right.
0: And then we go with songs like, I remember I was talking to Dr. Angela and we were talking about Looking Live. We were talking about songs like that, Wade in the Water. But we were also speaking about the longevity of artists like yourself and many others that can stop. And I remember talking to Pam Armour. I know you remember that name.
1: Yeah, absolutely.
0: And she had a song called Tell It. And it's back again. So my thing with the classics is you guys come back to it and it's still fresh.
1: Yeah, and you know what? A lot of times, too, that when you write a song that you know has been inspired by God, and see, a lot of times artists have got to learn, you just can't write something that made me cute today and all, but what's going to last that's going to be in whatever season or area you live in? And songs like The Lord Is Standing By will always be there. And so, you know, so we thought people knew me from that. That was the very first single I ever put out. And so let's come back to that, and then, man, we had been writing a vault of songs while we were away. Although I didn't do music, I was writing a vault of songs. And now, man, the new album drops today. Connelly Everett, that has 10 songs on there. And the single that's coming out of that is called Mindful. And I have my brother's Mitchell Jones, Park Stewart of Commission. That song is going to fire. It's fire.
0: Yeah. You said those names on there. And I was talking to them, matter of fact, a while back.
1: Yeah.
0: Think on Those Things came to my brain.
1: Yeah.
0: And see,
1: Think that's on the later, one of the
0: Think of Those Things came to my brain because I serviced that record. And I said, wait a minute, you done said some names that I'm talking about. We had an interview. I mean, it was a while back. I think it was about 6 months ago that single released. and I've been playing it in the Bay and beyond. Matter of fact, Everett is with me right here on all here at the Gospel Choice Awards. And, you know, I want to ask you a question.
1: Okay.
0: You being a seasoned artist, right?
1: Yes.
0: Growing up in the era of Milton Bronson and mm-hmm. growing up in the era of my cousin, late great Reverend B.J. Fierce, and mm-hmm. and growing up in the time of when gospel was gospel.
1: Right.
0: Right? And we got one of the most famous vocal coaches coming up next with me with DJ Marcus.
1: Yes.
0: Is Dr. Lisa Bellamy. And yes. I was just sitting there at all, and she forgot that I could sing a little. And so... I was just sitting there and I was just at awe of listening to the essence of the choir.
1: Yes.
0: That's the area you came from.
1: Yes.
0: And the choir's still here, mm-hmm. but your music always stays with us. Now, this new project you got right now, right? Mm-hmm. What is that? Is that choir song there? Or that choir sound there? Or is it something beyond that? Or have you just taken it to another level?
1: I've taken it to another level. It's more of an urban type R&B flavor to mm-hmm. you know. And so, but someone come out of the choir who, you know, we all came out
0: right.
1: of the choir.
0: Right, of course we
1: just
0: did.
1: To, you know, if we told the truth, we all have been taught. Some of our verse learners, as we learned from Dr. Lisa today, Bellamy just told us that, you know, she taught us some how to enunciate, pronunciate.
0: That's
1: words,
0: correct.
1: How to breathe. Breathing right. really is more critical than anything. And so, how to, she gave us vowels and sounds.
0: That's
1: how
0: correct.
1: To, you know, say those words. And so it really helped us a lot. But, Will, you mentioned something where gospel was gospel back then. That's why the single that's coming out now, are we really mindful of God now?
0: Right. And that's that what I was getting back to. Yeah. Because are we really mindful of God now?
1: Right.
0: Or are
1: right.
0: we just performing?
1: Right.
0: Or are we just on stage? Or
1: right.
0: are we really is in our heart to serve the Lord? I will bless the Lord at all time, and right. his praises shall continually
1: right.
0: be in my mouth.
1: Right.
0: And I'm going back to those verses. I'm going back to Psalms. I'm going mm-hmm. back to, as we went over Chronicles, we went over Colossians today.
1: Mm-hmm.
0: And those particular verses that talk about praise and worship mm-hmm.
1: yeah.
0: and really resonate. And then we talked about the scripture about when Paul and Silas was in jail
1: mm-hmm.
0: and they wanted to kill
1: yeah.
0: the jailer in there.
1: Mm-hmm.
0: But here's my thing about where we're at as a music genre, industry, and beyond. When are we going to get back to authenticity?
1: Well, you know, I think that that's why it's so critical that I believe when God really births something into
0: mm-hmm.
1: to you to write, He knows who's going to be inspired by.
0: Right.
1: And so by him knowing who is going to be inspired by,
0: mm-hmm.
1: then you can't just know that I'm just doing this just to be doing something.
0: Correct.
1: Without not having ministry
0: right.
1: in mind.
0: Right.
1: And so although we heard today and we learned through some of the seminars, we know about the competitions. We know people are really chasing titles.
0: Correct.
1: Chasing awards. But at the end of the day, who have you ministered to? Who have you led to Christ? When is the last time that we hear people even talking about that kind
0: mm-hmm.
1: of stuff? That who was ministered to? Doesn't matter to me.
0: Mm-hmm.
1: You know, I've learned to appreciate every artist, every genre
0: Correct.
1: Of music. But when it comes at the end of the day, am I conscious of what God has purposed in my heart for me to do and been successful at being true to him? Not as well as being true to my heart.
0: But am I saving a soul through my vocals?
1: No, you're saving the song, the souls through the lyrics that come off the
0: Exactly.
1: Paper.
0: And that's the biggest part.
1: Mm-hmm.
0: See, some people think you're saving souls through your vocals.
1: That's
0: no, you're
1: right.
0: saving souls through the lyrical content
1: mm-hmm.
0: that is applied on the words of the paper.
1: Right. Mm-hmm.
0: That is given to you by the Spirit.
1: Yes.
0: That's giving you that joy. There's another artist coming up next. But that's giving you that joy, this
1: that's
0: joy
1: right.
0: that I have. The
1: right.
0: world ain't giving me, the world can't
1: right.
0: take it away. But that joy when you get up there and you're singing praises
1: right.
0: unto the Lord.
1: Mm-hmm.
0: So give everybody a social media platform, man. And it's good seeing you.
1: Man,
0: we finally caught up with each other.
1: You too. And I got to tell you, you know your stuff too. You know your music. You know your artists. So you've been doing it a while. And you have to because of what you do. And so thank God for your gift. But all my social handles is out there. Everett Silver at ORG. But you can find me on Facebook. Instagram, Twitter, all the social media outlets.
0: Hey, you know what we're gonna do today? Let's see what we're gonna do today. We're gonna do two songs today, okay?
2: Oh.
0: Yeah, we're gonna throw them back, and then we're gonna do the new one. So that it's on you. Go ahead and introduce it.
1: Mindful is the new single that's gonna be coming out. Man, I'm telling you, go get that single with me, Mitchell Jones, Parr Stewart's. That thing is firing. So make sure that you're mindful of God. No matter what you do at the end of the day, I'm mindful of what he thinks.
0: Okay, and then we're going to throw him back. We got to throw him back. So go ahead and introduce the one we about to throw him back to.
1: Lord Standing By.
0: Well, of course.
1: Lord Standing By is one of the very first songs, again, single I did. And so, the Lord is standing by.
0: I was going to let the song play, but he had to give y'all a little bit.
1: I thought I had to get teased a bit.
0: Everett Silver is with me. Right here at the Gospel Choice Awards. What a wonderful time we have. It's raining out here a little bit. It's okay. Yeah. But we're having a wonderful time. We've been having some wonderful classes. And, sir, it's good seeing you again.
1: You too, sir. Thank you for having me.
0: You're welcome.
3: DJ Marcus in the building right here on this great station. Don't forget, we got Kiara Shears, new one called Shine, and Lisa Nosmith and the Brown Singers, Goodness, coming up for you. And next hour, we got some interviews and some recap from the Gospel Choice Awards. And don't forget, the 41st Annual Stella Awards is coming up in North Carolina. 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

0: And I was inspired, first of all, by someone that I have met before. Ms. Dr. Crawford, and she's known for the international conference, but she's also known to be a powerhouse in the radio industry. And first of all, I want to just thank you for coming here and at the Gospel Choice Awards. And wait a minute, you got something in that box right there. What's in that box?
1: I won an award today, and I'm ecstatic.
0: Now, What award is that?
1: It was the Gospel Industry Award.
0: Oh, well, with the Gospel Industry Award, because she does so great things in the gospel industry. Oh. And we're going to talk about the international conference that's coming up in October, right?
1: In October,
0: that's
1: yes.
0: That's right. She's got that coming up, too. So when they called your name, first of all, what was your facial expression?
1: My facial expression was, oh, wow, that's my name.
0: And you were like, wait a minute, I think I got to get up, right?
1: Yes. Yeah, totally. I was like, okay, I got to get up and say something. So I was trying to, in my mind, think about, what am I going to say? Mm-hmm. And I just didn't want to be, I want to say something that's meaningful. And so as I was walking up to the stage, I was rehearsing what I was going to say and just my acceptance speech. But I was pretty surprised.
0: But that's what we do as radio people, right? We first of all, we rehearse it, or we just go pro. We say, look, we just going to go ahead and just wing this today, right? Let me see what the Lord want me to say.
1: Right,
0: I'm just going to go ahead and do my thing.
1: Yes.
0: And that's just how it is. But I am honored again to meet you again, as last time we met at the Stella Awards in Nashville, Tennessee.
1: Yes.
0: And it's just so amazing to hear your knowledge and how you were very receptive and received at the conference that we did on Friday. Even though I was a little tired, jet lag coming off the plane. But you gave them so many golden nuggets about getting their business straight.
1: Right.
0: Because again,
1: this
0: is the music business, but
1: that's
0: also
1: right.
0: It's a ministry as well.
1: Yeah.
0: And they got to have that stuff in place. They got to have their codes in place. They got to know what radio stations are playing their music. They got to be ready to be not only in ministry, but also in the industry.
1: That's right.
0: Grateful that you shared all those nuggets with some of the independent artists there and really talked to them about, hey, you got to take this serious, just like your job.
1: Yeah,
0: it's very important. So tell me about the international conference coming up.
1: Ooh, I will. But I'll just say this. I do ask artists, is this a ministry for you or is it a business?
0: Correct.
1: Because then, there's kind of different thought processes. But everyone needs to be prepared. They need to be prepared for what they're trying to do. And so the International Music Summit came about because of the lack of preparedness of some artists.
0: Mm-hmm.
1: They just didn't know. And they didn't know what they didn't know. And so, and also artists wanted to cross the waters and go to the UK, but they had no connections there, apart from me. So I set up the International Music Summit and brought the industry together, both in the UK and the US. And the artists came, they were educated, they were enlightened, and they were off on their music journeys. And it's continued. This is year 8, and this year we'll be in Dallas, Texas, this October.
0: And also, we are live here at the Gospel Choice Awards. Dr. Carol Crawford is with me. And also, you connected here at the Gospel Choice Award with Dr. Holmes as well, correct?
1: I did. Last year, he came to London to the summit. And he saw some things that he wanted to implement at the Gospel Choice Music Awards. So we partnered up. And I implemented the Education Day on Friday.
0: And lo and behold, you won an award tonight.
1: Won an award tonight. That's amazing.
0: But
1: I love
0: that's just how God does it.
1: Yes,
0: and I want to thank you for all your expertise and everything that you do.
1: You're so
0: to make
1: welcome.
0: Sure that artists are really doing things the right way.
1: You are so welcome.
0: And especially us as radio people, we want to make sure we get the right music.
1: Yeah.
0: We want to make sure that they're well prepared so we won't have to look for ISRC codes.
1: Right.
0: We won't have to look for their music.
1: Right.
0: They're ready and they're radio ready.
1: Yes.
0: So we can help them share the music of Jesus Christ, right?
1: Exactly. And also so they can get what they're expecting to get.
0: Correct. Reward,
1: like their royalties and payments and things like that. So, and charts. It's important to be able to chart so that you can qualify for some of these awards. So, yes, education is important.
0: What are three things that you would say to an independent artist and they approach you and say, I'm having a struggle with trying to make it or trying to create or trying to get my music out to the world?
1: I would say, first of all, decide on what you want to do.
0: Mm-hmm.
1: Is charting important to you? Is performing important to you? Is ministry important? What is important to you? And then write a plan of action for what you want to do. Do I want to, or what you should do, for example,

0: Who in the industry could I contact to ask to be a mentor for me, or what organizations do I need to join? And a lot of it is, you know, research, asking questions, aligning yourself with organizations, and then commit that to God in prayer.
1: And the four things you mentioned was networking, really have your business straight, aligning yourself with the right people, and then also understanding this is a ministry, or is it this industry that you're doing?
0: Yes.
1: And also, artists, if you're out there, don't forget, the international conference is in October. So if you're looking for more details and how to get your music there, Dr. Carol Crawford, actually, do me a favor also, give everybody your social media platform so we can catch up with you as well, and also the website for the international conference.
0: Sure. You can find me on all social media platforms, TikTok, Instagram, Facebook, Dr. Carol Crawford. You can find the International Music Summit on all those platforms. 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And the conference is October the 1st through the 3rd.
1: And listen, if you're an artist is out there and you're looking to find out why I'm not getting where I'm supposed to be, this conference is for you. Thank you for joining me, okay?
0: Oh, my pleasure.

This is Lafayette. This is the person that let you know whatever you going through, God can see you through. We need to take can't and cannot out of our vocabulary and put in can and capable. What I

that the challenging way is the best way. This is why we pray, not my will, but thy will be done. Hallelujah. Come on, Michelle.

friend we have in Jesus. More than a statement, more than an idiom, more than a maxim. What a friend we have in Jesus is a reality. In this day and time, when the word friend has less and less meaning, in this day and time, when there are fair weather friends who are there when the sun is shining on your situation, believe when the rain runs rampant in your life. Fake friends who smile on your face, talk behind your back. Faithful friends you can depend on, yet limited by proximity, limited by possessions, limited by priorities. But a forever friend who never leave nor forsake you. 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
1: all I have
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1: to worship you
0: is why I live.
1: Why I live.
0: Here's my heart.

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1: For whatsoever is born of God, over

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0: Hey, it's DJ Marcus here. Don't forget, today we are going to have interviews from the Gospel Choice Awards recap right here on your favorite station. Keep it locked right here. This is DJ Marcus with you. Live here at the Gospel Choice Awards. Wow. This is an honor right here, first of all, because we share the same field.
1: Yes.
0: Dr. Robert Barnes is with me. First of all, I wanted to say congratulations to you on being honored today here at the Gospel Choice Awards.
1: Yeah, I was being honored today.
0: Award.
1: Yeah.
0: Oh, that's right.
1: Something that it's new to me.
0: Right.
1: But I thank God for the opportunity. It was a shock when I got notified, but to God be the glory, man. How are you doing, man? It's an honor for me to be with you. What you talking about?
0: Well, you know what? First of all, we share in the setting.
1: Yes.
0: In this thing called the radio industry. Mm-hmm. And we see a lot of artists. We see a lot of music.
1: Yes.
0: But they don't know the responsibility that we have.
1: Oh, my goodness. Yeah, it's a true labor of love. You have to love God. You have to love the music ministry. But behind the scenes is... they probably could never imagine the things that we go to,
0: right?
1: That go through to get their music out to God's people. It's a whole production behind the scenes. So by the time they hear it, there's been hours of research, hours of programming, hours of editing, hours and hours. So by the time they hear it, it's like, oh, we just hit play on a click and a mouse. No, it's a lot going to it. Hundreds of submissions all day long, all week long. I could go on forever. When you gonna stop?
0: You can go on forever because I'm gonna say 3:30 in the morning.
1: Yes.
0: 3:30 in the morning. You listen to music at 3:30 in the morning. You're figuring out they got the IRC codes correct.
1: Yes.
0: You figure if it's gonna fit your audience.
1: Yes.
0: And you're going to be able to fit it in the time. That
1: exactly.
0: You have
1: yes.
0: In your clock, and then you're like, wait a minute, okay. I had an artist that had to do an interview and he didn't show up. So
1: what am I going to do?
0: How many songs am I going to fill in there? Then you have a new artist that got you like, where I sent you my music and I don't have it. Like, well, wait, hold on. Let me go back to my email.
1: Yeah,
0: right.
1: Yeah. And search through maybe about 3,000 and then find it.
0: So the Billboard Morning Show.
1: Yes.
0: My buddy on there, Bobby Parker.
1: Yes.
0: You also got Nina Taylor on there, yourself. And I am grateful to God that he gave you this. So first of all, let's talk about how it got started.
1: The Billboard Morning Show started. I have several other shows, the Gospel Quiet Storm, the Gospel Sound Show, Sunday Morning Praise, so many other shows. But I wanted a show in the morning for the Birmingham area and for independent artists, morning time show. And so we called it the Bebo Morning Show. And what's unique about it, it's unscripted. So the conversations are in depth. They're funny. They're real. Mm-hmm. We talk about real topics that people face each and every day. We bring the laughter in the morning and just general joy, plus spotlighting, man, some of the best independent gospel artists. And we brought Dr. Bobby Parker in, who is a friend for over 10, 15 years, to bring us up on the gospel news. Nina Taylor does our countdowns. So we just put together a show for independent gospel artists.
0: Now, you just started also another program that's dealing with choirs, right?
1: Yes, I have a new radio station called the Choir Loft Radio. We have a choir group on Facebook called the Choir Loft, and so many choirs are part of it. And I'm a choir head. I love all genres. Don't get me wrong.
0: Hey, don't tell me. I love choir.
1: But I'm a choir head.
0: Right.
1: So I visited Dr. B. Chase Williams for Choirs Rock. And I came back with an inspiration, man. God spoke to me at that concert because everybody that I played was in the audience.
0: Wow.
1: And I'm like, we need a place,
0: a platform for that,
1: a platform just for the choir. So we have a 24-hour-a-day gospel choir station, 24 hours, old and new choirs, the brand new stuff in the classic. It's called the Choir Loft Radio.
0: Okay, so Oda B. Kev must have got you. That's what Bobby Winter is. See, that show got you. See, I knew what it was. Me and B was hollering at each other, me and B, Chase Williams, Robert Barnes with me right here with DJ Marcus right here at the Gospel Choice Awards. And we had an interview, and I told him, bro, I still got your CD with Oda B. Kev on it.
1: Yes.
0: Pause for a minute and says, you know how long that was?
1: Yes.
0: And I said, man, you don't know the influence of choir.
1: Yes.
0: I said, because that's what we started as. And as you were mentioning, Dr. Robert Barnes, we started off as choir.
1: As choir.
0: Choir was the thing, but choir ain't dead. Y'all don't let it. It is not dead.
1: And I refuse to let it die.
0: Exactly. And also Dr. Ricky Dillard and many more, and also the Milton Bronsons, as we know about, and also Reverend Timothy Wright.
1: Hezekiah Walker, everybody.
0: We can go on and on about that. But Dr. Robert Barnes with me. He is the winner today at the Gospel Choice Awards 2026 for Industry Award winner. Now, I'm going to tell y'all something. Last year it was me. This year it's him.
1: Look at God. Amen. Amen.
0: But man, give everybody your social media platforms and everything so we can catch up with you.
1: You can look up at Robert Barnes. I'm on all social media. Or you can go to WGSR, Gospel Sounds Radio, on Facebook, or The Choir Loft. I'm all over all of those pages. Find us on Instagram, WGSR1. Reach out to us. We'd love to play your music.
0: And listen, now, if y'all turn me off after, go and listen to this brother, Dr. Robert Barnes. Thank you for joining me,
1: Thank
0: man.
1: Thank you so much, man. It's an honor.

0: You know, when you put yourself out there on social media, there's a purpose. Opportunity for you to, first of all, get seen by the world, right? It's important. Second, it's opportunity for you to show somebody that I got a gift. I got a light. I got a revival. I got a talent. Even though I'm in Las Vegas, but I'm in Atlanta, Georgia right now. My music is played in the Bay Area. My music is played on Gospel Guy Radio. I have the talented. Wonderful. And this is how you get your music to me, y'all. Listen, this is how you get your music to me. You make sure that it gets to me when I send you an email, or you can email me. Well, you email me at marcus30@gmail.com. Let me just get those out there right now. This young lady did that. And now she is performing tonight at the Gospel Choice Awards. Hi, Stephanie.
1: Hey, Marcus. How you doing?
0: Well, welcome to the Gospel Choice Awards. And we finally get a chance to meet each other in person for the first time.
1: Yes. Good to see you face to face.
0: What a wonderful experience this is for me and you. But you're on stage tonight. What a blessing.
1: Powerful.
0: How God does things in order. And how your single is now not only played on one station, but now it can be heard by many. And there's a lot of other radio announcers here. There's a lot of other promoters here. There's a lot of other people in ministry here. And we were just in a class this morning. And I know you arrived a little bit later. But Dr. Lisa Bellamy was telling us something about our vocals. Now we have to hit our vowel sounds. And your voice does that because you have a very angelic voice. But I want to talk to you about this, your message and your music. Tell us about that.
1: I let the Holy Spirit lead me as I'm writing.
0: Mm-hmm.
1: Some songs come from a prayer.
0: Mm-hmm.
1: Some songs come, you know, as I'm driving, maybe I'm singing other songs and I get a melody. And then I always go to the word to make sure it aligns with the word as I'm writing.
0: Right.
1: To see what scripture goes with it as well. And it's a message for the people. I'm trying to reach people outside of the church walls as well. So my sound, I want it to be something that, you know, they can play and dance to the Lord, praise the Lord, different types of songs, different types of sounds to reach different types of people.
0: Tonight you're on stage. Can you believe that?
1: Yeah, it's wonderful.
0: You're still at all right now.
1: Yeah,
0: right?
1: I thank you, though, because, you know.
0: You know, and that's the thing, artists, and this is for the artists that's out there, always find out who knows who, right? Network. This is what this experience here at the Gospel Choice Awards, the 2026 Gospel Choice Awards, DJ Marcus, is with Stephanie Amora. And one of the things that I always tell artists, get yourself out there so you can be seen by more than just your people on social media. And a lot of us, we have these followers on social media. And I always say this, your followers are really not your fans, because you're honed into an audience. And that audience knows the direction that you're going in. You know the audience that you're you know the direction that your audience is in and where you're going with it. But God has a universal audience for you, and your music reaches the masses. And it's so funny it did reach the masses, because a good friend and brother of mine, one of the Stella Award-nominated artists, Nate Davis Jr., heard your music, and you had this song on there called Delight. Now, how did that feel?
1: That was really cool. He was vibing with it, so he liked it. He did say it would sound like it could go on sync. I've heard that a lot about that song. That
0: correct.
1: It was like sync, like ready. They could hear it in a movie or a TV show, that type of thing. So.
0: Now, he's also an actor and also a musician as well. So, again, that could be an opportunity here for you. So, what do you expect tonight? How many people have you met and networked with tonight?
1: I met a good group of all the indie showcase artists that are mm-hmm. here performing, and I hope to meet some more after the show.
0: See, it is good to be here, even though it's raining here, but your weather is different in Las Vegas.
1: I thought this was Seattle. I'm like, this is Atlanta, whoa. But it's beautiful in Atlanta. I love it. The trees, it's gorgeous.
0: Yes.
1: Everyone's so nice.
0: This is a lovely city. So, again, we are going to get in the single Revival. And listen, I want you to continue to support Stephanie Amora and her music. And I thank you for just being a servant and listening and following leadership and following somebody that knows people. And it's not only in this industry, but in this thing that we do for the Lord. And God always leads you to the right people in the right place and the right opportunity. And this is a great opportunity for you tonight. And then hopefully next year, we'll see something else that we'll be talking about, a nomination, right?
1: Hey, hallelujah.
0: That's right. And give everybody a social media platform and go ahead and introduce your single revival, okay?
1: Oh, yes, definitely. So I'm Stephanie Amora. You can reach me on Stephanie Amora Music on Instagram, TikTok, and YouTube. And all streaming platforms as well.
0: Thank you for stopping in, and I can't wait to see you tonight, okay?
1: Thank you.

0: Right here at the Gospel Choice Award, DJ Marcus in the building. Hey, real quick, you see artists, and you meet artists, and you see their progression, right? You see how they're moving. You see how they're moving forward. And I've been playing this genre of music for quite some time. Every single single that he has out seems to hit my inbox. But what I like about you and your music, Reggie, is that it's on time, right? In your new single that you have, explain that to me.
1: God Made It Happen is the newest single that I have released. Basically, a lot of people just need to remind themselves and to remind others when you get in a place where it feels like I have no hope, and you go back and start counting the blessings and look what God has did. You can't take the credit for it. Man can't take the credit for it. You have to point all of it back to God and say, God made it happen.
0: See, and that is the essence of when you do music. Like, you got to, first of all, wait patiently and allow God to make it happen. Performing tonight at Showcase?
1: Yes, I am. I'm excited about performing on tonight. Mm-hmm. I'll be performing the single God Made It Happen tonight.
0: Okay. Now, what are we going to expect later on? I know you got a couple more things coming up, and then, of course, we want to make sure that we're following you on social media. So what's coming up next for you?
1: Well, we are preparing to work on a new Christmas single. I was scheduled to release it on last year. Mm-hmm. I did a revamp of O Holy Night.
0: Oh.
1: So I waited, and God had me waiting, I'll say it that way. When I wanted to release it, it didn't come out when the producer was supposed to produce it. So this year we're ready. We went back and revamped some of the lyrics, the background, and it sounds totally amazing. So we'll be working on that within the next month.
0: What inspired you to just take a classic like that, Holy Night, and say, look, this resonates with me. This is something that I can just say, look, I want to do this song because, first of all, it is for the Yuletide season. And second of all, it's an opportunity to me to show a different side of my creativity, right?
1: Mm-hmm. I would say what inspired me to write that, I'm the type of person, I can be driving in my car, in the house, and God was just, I'm not a musician that plays. I can spiritually hear what I'm trying to hear. And the tune and the tones would just start coming to me. And I just, you know, go with the lyrics or whatever God gives me and however it falls. And that's how I end up writing the song. And I think it's going to be amazing. It's going to inspire the people. We did keep some of the old Holy Night off in it.
0: Sure.
1: But we're drawing the attention more to the song to take your mind to the place that if I was there the night that he was born, mm-hmm. what would I have seen that night when I'd have been there?
0: Right.
1: So that's what we want to draw on, to put you right at that place to say, I was there. And I wish I was there the night that Jesus was born.
0: So it's more of an abstract thing for you and more of saying, at this moment in time of Christ's life, the
1: yes.
0: centerpiece of what we do in the gospel, I want y'all to paint the picture in that new song.
1: Definitely. And I am a picture painter. Every song that I sing, I try to paint a picture in it where people will leave encouraged in it. So that's my ministry. I love encouraging people. So when God gives me music, I just have to just pick the ones and the songs that I know he's given that will encourage the body of Christ.
0: All right, go ahead and let everybody know about the new single and also tell everybody to make sure they download it. And you are going to be performing live tonight here in Atlanta, Georgia at the Gospel Choice Awards, right?
1: That's right. DJ Marcus just said it all. Go ahead and download it on all of your digital platforms. It's called God Made It Happen under Reggie Hicks. And you can find me at reggie.hicksministries09@gmail.com.
0: Oh, you got to do me one more favor. You know what that
1: yes,
0: is?
1: Yes, sir.
0: You got to introduce it right now because we have to play it next.
1: Great. Ladies and gentlemen, thank you so much for tuning in. It's your boy, Reg H, and the next single coming up is God Made It Happen.
0: That's right. We're going to make it happen right here with DJ Marcus. Thank you, man.
1: Thank you for having me.
2: Come on and

0: Here's a brand new one from Lisa Noel Smith and the Brown Singers. It is called Goodness. Oh, yeah, we still got more interviews on the way and great gospel music on this great station.
1: Come on, we back again. Can we have a little more church with you? It's a simple song. Goes like this.

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Maybe a donation. Who knows? Or maybe you have music. You can send it to the station as well. Keep it locked right here for all your great gospel, contemporary Christian music, and a touch of Christian hip hop. Because DJ Marcus in the building with you. Let's have a praise and worship time right here on this great station.

If Rance Allen was here, he'd say, I need you to work it out. Work it out. Just wave your hand.

I like that little song. 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Oh, work it out for me. Lord, I trust you and believe. Can y'all hear me say that?

0: 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Who knows? Or maybe you have music you can send to the station as well. Keep it locked right here for all your great gospel, contemporary Christian music, and a touch of Christian hip hop. Because DJ Mark is in the building with you. Let's have a praise and worship time right here on this great station.
1: Hallelujah. We really did come to lift Jesus up. How many of you know he's still

Come on, y'all make some noise in the room.

somebody, all you gotta do is hold on. Hold on to each other. Hold on to hope. Hold on to faith. Ah, it's gonna be all right. Hold on, my brothers. Bless them.